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1: 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Audrey this week attended a Taylor Swift bar crawl.
2: Yeah.
1: Because you're such a big Taylor fan.
2: Yeah. It was not my doing. I was told to meet you guys somewhere with no warning.
1: Don't put this on me. This is Jordan's
2: idea.
1: There
2: was no warning. There was no...
1: Let's dive in. Audrey plus Taylor Swift fans plus alcohol on pop culture trivia questions. Drink and Think.
2: Hi. I'm Audrey, and this is Drink and Think, and Eric and Jordan brought me to a Taylor Swift bar crawl without telling
1: lies.
2: Me.
1: Lies.
2: So we'll see how this goes. How is everyone doing today?
3: Doing great.
2: Can I ask your names?
3: Taylor Swift. No, Nicole.
4: I'm Elliot.
2: Question number one. Sydney Sweeney has had her cameo cut from The Devil Wears Prada 2.
1: Yes,
2: what time does her character Cassie wake up to get ready in season 2 of Euphoria?
4: 4:30.
2: Four? Four is correct. Wow. It is wrong. I told you guys people would know this.
1: Question
2: number two. Matt Damon was offered the lead role in the 2009 film Avatar, but turned it down for what film?
3: Ted?
2: No. Question number four. Spotify just released several of their most streamed lists. What is their most streamed song of all time?
4: Blinding Lights.
2: Yeah, that is correct.
1: Snipe that.
2: Question number five.
3: They were
2: mini
3: good.
2: Corn dogs are often referred to as corn puppies.
1: Yes.
2: Speaking of dogs, can you bark for me?
3: Woof.
2: Woof, woof.
1: Woof.
2: Can we get like a communal bark?
3: Woof.
2: That was... amazing.
1: Awful.
4: Which Taylor Swift concert caused an earthquake? Actual.
3: This is when Eric took over.
4: To register on a scale.
5: Seattle.
4: Nice. When's Taylor Swift's birthday?
5: December 13th, 1989.
4: What's her middle name?
5: Allison.
4: Do you know any of this? Like, even a little?
3: They're just beating me to it. I'm not going to steal their
4: I get
3: fire.
4: Your photo was from the mall, but like.
3: Oh, no. It was from Van Andel Arena in Grand Rapids.
4: I knew that.
2: They all were wearing...
3: Happy Drink and Think, everybody. I hope you have a fabulous rest of your day because it is about 1 p.m.
1: Yeah, they were just getting started with Taylor-themed drinks, but they were all wearing what?
2: They were all wearing T-shirts of them as children pictured with Taylor Swift.
1: Crazy.
2: Yeah.
1: Crazy. Audrey was a huge fan.
2: I did. I went to the Red Tour. There's a picture of me in like full Taylor Swift merch.
1: Wow. What happened?
2: She turned against us.
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1: Say it.
2: Jamaica.
4: Yeah, Audrey. Yeah. Jamaica.
1: It's beaches, it's mountains, lively, yet laid back. 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
15: The WYMT First Alert forecast for your Friday has plenty of sunshine in the skies. We'll talk temperatures warming into the low 70s for the day with overnight lows in the low 50s. Heading into your weekend, Saturday does have slight chances of scattered showers, especially in the morning hours. By the evening, we're looking nice and dry with high temperatures in the mid-70s and overnight lows in the mid-50s. For your Mother's Day, we will see some increased chances of storms as we're heading into the afternoon. We're really looking at some scattered activity, which will continue overnight. High temperatures for the day will be in the upper 70s, dropping to the mid-50s as a cold front swings through, giving us highs on Monday only in the mid-60s. We'll continue to see those shower chances as we're heading into your next work week. That's your WYMT First Alert forecast. I'm meteorologist Megan Desmal on K94.7.

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1: Jordan is away, traveling back from Europe. So Audrey is playing number two co-host.
2: Yes.
1: You're always kind of my number two, but like you're officially number two today.
2: number two today.
1: Yeah. But with that comes a lot of roommate stories because you are 24 and you live with 17 women.
2: Yeah. It's about 17 of us in one house. Yep. So basically we all have positions within our little family in our house. I'm dad. I'm just the dad of the house. It just is what it is.
1: Okay.
2: Anyway, our landlord texts our group chat today and is like, hey, I'm trying to get some work done that you've been asking me to do today. Do you mind, if I come in?
1: Sure.
2: No response. The only person that's home is one of my roommates. So I'm like, I don't know when he can come. Right. My other roommate doesn't know when he can come. My other roommate is in Texas right now. So I text my roommate that's home and is like, hey, did you see the text? And she's like, doesn't respond for like 10 minutes. And she's like, yeah, I saw it. I'm on the phone.
1: Oh.
2: Mind you,
1: attitude.
2: He texted us and then texted us again 45 minutes later.
1: He's like, so I'm outside.
2: Like, he's like waiting to get in. And she's like, yeah, I saw it. I was going to respond to it when I got a chance. And I'm like, dude, you're the only one home. You're the only one home.
1: This is why I love living alone. It's XYZ. You deserve a break, you know, to get away from it all.
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1: Say it.
2: Jamaica.
1: Yeah, Audrey. Yeah. Jamaica. It's beaches, it's mountains, lively, yet laid back. 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
19: The WYMT First Alert forecast for your Friday has plenty of sunshine in the skies. We'll talk temperatures morning into the low 70s for the day with overnight lows in the low 50s. Heading into your weekend, Saturday does have slight chances of scattered showers, especially in the morning hours. By the evening, we're looking nice and dry with high temperatures in the mid-70s and overnight lows in the mid-50s. For your Mother's Day, we will see some increased chances of storms as we're heading into the afternoon. Really looking at some scattered activity, which will continue overnight. High temperatures for the day will be in the upper 70s, dropping to the mid-50s as a cold front swings through, giving us highs on Monday only in the mid-60s. We'll continue to see those shower chances as we're heading into your next work week. That's your WYMT First Alert forecast. I'm meteorologist Megan Desmal on K94.7.

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1: XYZ with Eric Zachary. Audrey's mom is coming to town.
2: My mom is coming.
1: We've been working together for almost a full year now, Audrey.
2: Yeah.
1: And I still have yet to meet your parents.
2: I know. It's because every time they come into town, it's just like so
1: You hide
2: quick.
1: Me from them.
2: No,
1: I want to meet your mom.
2: Well, you can meet my
1: dad,
2: mom.
1: But like,
2: you can meet my mom and my dad. Okay. My dad's not going to be in town, but my mom is coming into town this weekend for Mother's Day. Mm-hmm. I don't know if it's for Mother's Day, but her and her college friends decided to take a little trip down here instead of spending the weekend with their families.
1: So they're framing it. I mean, you and your brother both live here. So
2: yeah, my brother
1: sense.
2: And I both live here, but her other friends do also have children. So we're stealing their moms for Mother's Day.
1: Love that. Yeah. I'm trying to figure out a way of how I can meet up with you guys. And I'd like to arrange my mom, your mom, and Jordan's mom for a drink and things.
2: Yeah,
1: segment.
2: Triple mom. Yeah.
1: How did you say? don't ever say triple
2: okay,
1: mom.
2: Okay,
1: like
2: I won't.
1: I asked if your mom drank.
2: Yeah.
1: Because like we enjoy our cocktails here.
2: Yeah.
1: And you said last time she was here, you and her shut down a bar.
2: Yeah. Where do you think I got it from?
1: Okay. All right. Let's see how this goes. See if we can arrange Audrey's mom to come party with the XYZ.
2: Yeah.
1: Crew. It's XYZ with Eric Zachary. Speaking of Drink and Think, by the way, we played it earlier. If you want to check out the video of this week's Drink and Think, Audrey going into the bars to talk to drunk people.
2: Yep.
1: This time during the day.
2: During the day, it was at 1 p.m. Taylor Swift bar crawl. It was a great time.
1: XYZ
2: great time.
1: Content on Instagram. Check that out. You deserve a break, you know, to get away from it all.
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2: Jamaica.
1: Yeah, Audrey. 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
2: The WYMT First Alert forecast for your Friday has plenty of sunshine in the skies. We'll talk temperatures warming into the low 70s for the day with overnight lows in the low 50s. Heading into your weekend, Saturday does have slight chances of scattered showers, especially in the morning hours. By the evening, we're looking nice and dry with high temperatures in the mid-70s and overnight lows in the mid-50s. For your Mother's Day, we will see some increased chances of storms as we're heading into the afternoon. We're really looking at some scattered activity, which will continue overnight. High temperatures for the day will be in the upper 70s, dropping to the mid-50s as a cold front swings through, giving us highs on Monday only in the mid-60s. We'll continue to see those shower chances as we're heading into your next work week. That's your WYMT First Alert forecast. I'm meteorologist Megan Desmal on K94.7.

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1: So we have a producer that works not really on our show, but she works in the studio with us.
2: Yeah.
1: Some of my production company stuff. Her name is Aya. We've featured her on the air before. And there's been some Aya stories where, like, she called 911 because she got a ring stuck on her finger. She also called 911 because she blew out her tire. Not hurt, not car crash.
2: Okay, but I mean, but that's fair, I feel like.
1: She described her location based off the billboard she was near.
2: Well.
1: Just throwing that out there. Aya's in the studio today, and I think this is the one where we got to put her on the air in a second. But she has pseudo-adopted a wild squirrel, to my dismay. And I have reminded her that, A, I don't think it's legal, but B, there's a lot of caution that comes with that.
2: Yeah.
1: And it's been, I don't know, 2 weeks now that she's been mothering this squirrel.
2: I think Rocket is doing just fine.
1: All right. We'll talk about Rocket and your plea to bring Rocket to the studio next on XYZ.
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2: The WYMT First Alert forecast for your Friday has plenty of sunshine in the skies. We'll talk temperatures morning into the low 70s for the day with overnight lows in the low 50s. Heading into your weekend, Saturday does have slight chances of scattered showers, especially in the morning hours. By the evening, we're looking nice and dry with high temperatures in the mid-70s and overnight lows in the mid-50s. For your Mother's Day, we will see some increased chances of storms as we're heading into the afternoon. We're really looking at some scattered activity, which will continue overnight. High temperatures for the day will be in the upper 70s, dropping to the mid-50s as a cold front swings through, giving us highs on Monday only in the mid-60s. We'll continue to see those shower chances as we're heading into your next work week. That's your WYMT First Alert forecast. I'm meteorologist Megan Desmal on K94.7.

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1: 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It's your XYZ ENT Entertainment Report, all brought to you by Agland's Best. 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
2: Okay, yeah, so I have a bunch. First of all, GameStop is making a $56 billion bid for eBay. Where they're coming up with that money,
1: that's crazy.
2: I don't know.
1: That's crazy. I saw that headline. I'm like, this can't be real.
2: Yeah.
1: Also, why? Just to resell games?
2: I literally don't know. I have no idea. Next. Okay. Real Housewives of Beverly Hills.
1: No.
2: Okay. Next.
1: What is the headline? I'll let you...
2: So Brandi Glanville is commenting. She's throwing some shade at Leanne Rimes, who is being rumored to be on the show, which... Here's the thing. If you don't watch Real Housewives, it's not a big deal to you. I understand that. But the Real Housewives fans out there, I know, are losing their minds about this because Leanne Rimes had an affair with Brandi Glanville's husband, and now they're married, but they, like, caught it all in the show.
1: Oh. Leanne Rimes, like the country singer Leanne Rimes?
2: Yeah.
1: Oh. Is music not going well for her?
2: At least I'm pretty sure that's how it happened.
1: Okay.
2: Next. Mr. Fantasy, a.k.a. allegedly KJ Apa has commented on Mr. Fantasy because he put a music video out, Mr. Fantasy did.
1: With a bunch of famous people
2: who are KJ Apa's friends.
1: Yeah.
2: Right? KJ Apa was like... He's using my image. Well, the direct quote is, there was recently a music video that was released that included a bunch of people who are really close to me by a guy who's completely and utterly stolen my image. And he calls him a liar and a thief.
1: It's very funny that he is not breaking character.
2: Which, so like, I love.
1: It's all but he hasn't confirmed, but like the industry has confirmed it is the same person.
2: I mean, yeah, they have the same tattoos. They have the same build. If you look at their faces next to each other, they are exactly the same.
1: I can take you a step further. Like, my friend works for like events in LA and like she's had to put his legal name on.
2: Sure.
1: And so it's KJ Apa. He's just keeping this going, but it's so convincing that there are still people commenting like, wait, I'm confused. Is it not him?
2: 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I don't know. I think it's so fun. I think it's such a fun side project. Anyway, that's all that I have to share to you today or share with you.
1: Thank you.
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14: The WYMT First Alert forecast for your Friday has plenty of sunshine in the skies. We'll talk temperatures warming into the low 70s for the day with overnight lows in the low 50s. Heading into your weekend, Saturday does have slight chances of scattered showers, especially in the morning hours. By the evening, we're looking nice and dry with high temperatures in the mid-70s and overnight lows in the mid-50s. For your Mother's Day, we will see some increased chances of storms as we're heading into the afternoon. We're really looking at some scattered activity, which will continue overnight. High temperatures for the day will be in the upper 70s, dropping to the mid-50s as a cold front swings through, giving us highs on Monday only in the mid-60s. We'll continue to see those shower chances as we're heading into your next work week. That's your WYMT First Alert forecast. I'm meteorologist Megan Desmal on K94.7.

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1: Drink and Think is coming up on the way. I was party to this Drink and Think.
2: Yep.
1: I didn't really hear
2: anything.
1: You
2: joined the Drink and Think.
1: Well, I took over at one point. It was part of a Taylor Swift bar crawl that we were not going to. We just happened to be around. We're like, oh, that seems like a fun group of people.
2: No, let me tell you how this happened. Let me tell you exactly how this happened. Mm-hmm. Let me tell you how this happened. Jordan looks at me and he goes, do you want to film this Drink and Think on Saturday morning? I said, absolutely. Yes. That sounds like a great idea. I'm not doing anything else. He says, meet me here. I get there.
1: Oh, you didn't know what going into it.
2: I get there. I enter the establishment.
1: It's a full Taylor Swift takeover.
2: And it is a Taylor Swift takeover bar crawl.
1: And you're not the biggest Swiftie.
2: I would say that I am
1: anti-Swiftie.
2: Sorry.
1: Drink and Think. All Audrey / Taylor Swift edition. It's coming up next. That's gossip.
0: People talking about. If it's being talked about, we're talking about it now. It's Entertainment E! News, brought to you on K94.7 by Images by John Michael.
3: Well, that may not be all, folks. There's congressional concern that the proposed merger between Warner Brothers and Paramount could hurt California workers.
4: Dozens of California lawmakers have signed a letter to State Attorney General Rob Bonta asking him to take a close look at the Warner Brothers Discovery Paramount Skydance merger to see if it's in the best interest of the people. Congress members Nancy Pelosi, Maxine Waters, Ro Khanna, Brad Sherman, 34 in total, signing the letter posted by the California Post, expressing concern that Californians could lose their jobs and also saying they don't have confidence that the Trump administration will properly review the merger. Bonta has already promised to scrutinize the deal. I'm Jason Nathanson.
3: Billy Joel's concert documentary, The Last Play at Shea, is going to get a special outdoor screen as part of the upcoming Tribeca Festival in New York City.
5: The documentary will screen at Hudson Yards in New York City June the 4th, 7 p.m. Eastern. The Last Play at Shea is about Joel's two concerts in New York's Shea Stadium in 2008. The venue was demolished in 2009. The documentary also explores the history of the stadium as well as its team, the New York Mets. I'm Mark Mayfield.
3: And it's certainly a sign of the times. The Golden Globe says the use of artificial intelligence will not automatically disqualify a movie from being nominated, but it says AI may not replace the core creative contributions of human talent used to make a film. And that's entertainment. I'm Daria Albinger.
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9: The WYMT First Alert forecast for your Friday has plenty of sunshine in the skies. We'll talk temperatures morning into the low 70s for the day with overnight lows in the low 50s. Heading into your weekend, Saturday does have slight chances of scattered showers, especially in the morning hours. By the evening, we're looking nice and dry with high temperatures in the mid-70s and overnight lows in the mid-50s. For your Mother's Day, we will see some increased chances of storms as we're heading into the afternoon, really looking at some scattered activity, which will continue overnight. High temperatures for the day will be in the upper 70s, dropping to the mid-50s as a cold front swings through, giving us highs on Monday only in the mid-60s. We'll continue to see those shower chances as we're heading into your next work week. That's your WYMT First Alert forecast. I'm meteorologist Megan Desmal on K94.7.

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1: Jordan is away, traveling back from Europe. So Audrey is playing number two co-host.
2: Yes.
1: You're always kind of my number two, but like you're officially number two today.
2: Yeah, number two today.
1: Yeah, but with that comes a lot of roommate stories because you were 24 and you live with 17 women.
2: Yeah, it's about 17 of us in one house. Yep. So basically we all have positions within our little family in our house. I'm dad. I'm just the dad of the house. It just is what it is.
1: Okay.
2: Anyway, our landlord texts our group chat today and is like, hey, I'm trying to get some work done that you've been asking me to do today. Do you mind if I come in?
1: Sure.
2: No response. The only person that's home is one of my roommates. So I'm like, I don't know when he can come.
1: Right.
2: My other roommate doesn't know when he can come. My other roommate is in Texas right now. So I text my roommate that's home and is like, hey, did you see the text? And she's like, doesn't respond for like 10 minutes. And she's like, yeah, I saw it. I'm on the phone.
1: Oh.
2: Mind you,
1: attitude.
2: He texted us and then texted us again 45 minutes later.
1: He's like, so I'm outside.
2: Like, he's like waiting to get in. And she's like, yeah, I saw it. I was going to respond to it when I got a chance. And I'm like, dude, you're the only one home. You're the only one home.
1: This is why I love living alone. It's XYZ. You deserve a break, you know, to get away from it all.
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1: Say it.
2: Jamaica.
1: Yeah, Audrey. Yeah. Jamaica. It's beaches, it's mountains, lively, yet laid back. It's luxurious and adventurous, and it's a vibe. It's a vacation.
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11: The WYMT First Alert forecast for your Friday has plenty of sunshine in the skies. We'll talk temperatures warming into the low 70s for the day with overnight lows in the low 50s. Heading into your weekend, Saturday does have slight chances of scattered showers, especially in the morning hours. By the evening, we're looking nice and dry with high temperatures in the mid-70s and overnight lows in the mid-50s. For your Mother's Day, we will see some increased chances of storms as we're heading into the afternoon. Really looking at some scattered activity, which will continue overnight. High temperatures for the day will be in the upper 70s, dropping to the mid-50s as a cold front swings through, giving us highs on Monday only in the mid-60s. We'll continue to see those shower chances as we're heading into your next work week. That's your WYMT First Alert forecast. I'm meteorologist Megan Desmal on K94.7.

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5: The WYMT First Alert forecast for your Friday has plenty of sunshine in the skies. We'll talk temperatures warming into the low 70s for the day with overnight lows in the low 50s. Heading into your weekend, Saturday does have slight chances of scattered showers, especially in the morning hours. By the evening, we're looking nice and dry with high temperatures in the mid-70s and overnight lows in the mid-50s. For your Mother's Day, we will see some increased chances of storms as we're heading into the afternoon. Really looking at some scattered activity, which will continue overnight. High temperatures for the day will be in the upper 70s, dropping to the mid-50s as a cold front swings through, giving us highs on Monday only in the mid-60s. We'll continue to see those shower chances as we're heading into your next work week. That's your WYMT First Alert forecast. I'm meteorologist Megan Desmal on K94.7.

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3: The WYMT First Alert forecast for your Friday has plenty of sunshine in the skies. We'll talk temperatures morning into the low 70s for the day with overnight lows in the low 50s. Heading into your weekend, Saturday does have slight chances of scattered showers, especially in the morning hours. By the evening, we're looking at nice and dry with high temperatures in the mid-70s and overnight lows in the mid-50s. For your Mother's Day, we will see some increased chances of storms as we're heading into the afternoon. We're really looking at some scattered activity, which will continue overnight. High temperatures for the day will be in the upper 70s, dropping to the mid-50s as a cold front swings through, giving us highs on Monday only in the mid-60s. We'll continue to see those shower chances as we're heading into your next work week. That's your WYMT First Alert forecast. I'm meteorologist Megan Desmal on K94.7.

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0: Yeah, Audrey. Yeah. Jamaica. It's beaches, it's mountains, lively, yet laid back. 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
2: The WYMT First Alert forecast for your Friday has plenty of sunshine in the skies. We'll talk temperatures warming into the low 70s for the day with overnight lows in the low 50s. Heading into your weekend, Saturday does have slight chances of scattered showers, especially in the morning hours. By the evening, we're looking nice and dry with high temperatures in the mid-70s and overnight lows in the mid-50s. For your Mother's Day, we will see some increased chances of storms as we're heading into the afternoon. We're really looking at some scattered activity, which will continue overnight. High temperatures for the day will be in the upper 70s, dropping to the mid-50s as a cold front swings through, giving us highs on Monday only in the mid-60s. We'll continue to see those shower chances as we're heading into your next work week. That's your WYMT First Alert forecast. I'm meteorologist Megan Desmal on K94.7.

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8: The WYMT First Alert forecast for your Friday has plenty of sunshine in the skies. We'll talk temperatures warming into the low 70s for the day with overnight lows in the low 50s. Heading into your weekend, Saturday does have slight chances of scattered showers, especially in the morning hours. By the evening, we're looking nice and dry with high temperatures in the mid-70s and overnight lows in the mid-50s. For your Mother's Day, we will see some increased chances of storms as we're heading into the afternoon. Really looking at some scattered activity, which will continue overnight. High temperatures for the day will be in the upper 70s, dropping to the mid-50s as a cold front swings through, giving us highs on Monday only in the mid-60s. We'll continue to see those shower chances as we're heading into your next work week. That's your WYMT First Alert forecast. I'm meteorologist Megan Desmal on K94.7.

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11: The WYMT First Alert forecast for your Friday has plenty of sunshine in the skies. We'll talk temperatures morning into the low 70s for the day with overnight lows in the low 50s. Heading into your weekend, Saturday does have slight chances of scattered showers, especially in the morning hours. By the evening, we're looking nice and dry with high temperatures in the mid-70s and overnight lows in the mid-50s. For your Mother's Day, we will see some increased chances of storms as we're heading into the afternoon. Really looking at some scattered activity, which will continue overnight. High temperatures for the day will be in the upper 70s, dropping to the mid-50s as a cold front swings through, giving us highs on Monday only in the mid-60s. We'll continue to see those shower chances as we're heading into your next work week. That's your WYMT First Alert forecast. I'm meteorologist Megan Desmal on K94.7.

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7: The WYMT First Alert forecast for your Friday has plenty of sunshine in the skies. We'll talk temperatures morning into the low 70s for the day with overnight lows in the low 50s. Heading into your weekend, Saturday does have slight chances of scattered showers, especially in the morning hours. By the evening, we're looking nice and dry with high temperatures in the mid-70s and overnight lows in the mid-50s. For your Mother's Day, we will see some increased chances of storms as we're heading into the afternoon. We're really looking at some scattered activity, which will continue overnight. High temperatures for the day will be in the upper 70s, dropping to the mid-50s as a cold front swings through, giving us highs on Monday only in the mid-60s. We'll continue to see those shower chances as we're heading into your next work week. That's your WYMT First Alert forecast. I'm meteorologist Megan Desmol on K94.7.

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2: The WYMT First Alert forecast for your Friday has plenty of sunshine in the skies. We'll talk temperatures warming into the low 70s for the day with overnight lows in the low 50s. Heading into your weekend, Saturday does have slight chances of scattered showers, especially in the morning hours. By the evening, we're looking nice and dry with high temperatures in the mid-70s and overnight lows in the mid-50s. For your Mother's Day, we will see some increased chances of storms as we're heading into the afternoon. We're really looking at some scattered activity, which will continue overnight. High temperatures for the day will be in the upper 70s, dropping to the mid-50s as a cold front swings through, giving us highs on Monday only in the mid-60s. We'll continue to see those shower chances as we're heading into your next work week. That's your WYMT First Alert forecast. I'm meteorologist Megan Dusmull on K94.7.

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2: The WYMT First Alert forecast for your Friday has plenty of sunshine in the skies. We'll talk temperatures morning into the low 70s for the day with overnight lows in the low 50s. Heading into your weekend, Saturday does have slight chances of scattered showers, especially in the morning hours. By the evening, we're looking nice and dry with high temperatures in the mid-70s and overnight lows in the mid-50s. For your Mother's Day, we will see some increased chances of storms as we're heading into the afternoon. Really looking at some scattered activity, which will continue overnight. High temperatures for the day will be in the upper 70s, dropping to the mid-50s as a cold front swings through, giving us highs on Monday only in the mid-60s. We'll continue to see those shower chances as we're heading into your next work week. That's your WYMT First Alert forecast. I'm meteorologist Megan Desmal on K94.7.

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8: The WYMT First Alert forecast for your Friday has plenty of sunshine in the skies. We'll talk temperatures warming into the low 70s for the day with overnight lows in the low 50s. Heading into your weekend, Saturday does have slight chances of scattered showers, especially in the morning hours. By the evening, we're looking nice and dry with high temperatures in the mid-70s and overnight lows in the mid-50s. For your Mother's Day, we will see some increased chances of storms as we're heading into the afternoon. We're really looking at some scattered activity, which will continue overnight. High temperatures for the day will be in the upper 70s, dropping to the mid-50s as a cold front swings through, giving us highs on Monday only in the mid-60s. We'll continue to see those shower chances as we're heading into your next work week. That's your WYMT First Alert forecast. I'm meteorologist Megan Desmal on K94.7.

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0: 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Jamaica. It's beaches, it's mountains, lively, yet laid back. 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
5: The WYMT First Alert forecast for your Friday has plenty of sunshine in the skies. We'll talk temperatures morning into the low 70s for the day with overnight lows in the low 50s. Heading into your weekend, Saturday does have slight chances of scattered showers, especially in the morning hours. By the evening, we're looking nice and dry with high temperatures in the mid-70s and overnight lows in the mid-50s. For your Mother's Day, we will see some increased chances of storms as we're heading into the afternoon, really looking at some scattered activity, which will continue overnight. High temperatures for the day will be in the upper 70s, dropping to the mid-50s as a cold front swings through, giving us highs on Monday only in the mid-60s. We'll continue to see those shower chances as we're heading into your next work week. That's your WYMT First Alert forecast. I'm meteorologist Megan Desmal on K94.7.

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9: The WYMT First Alert forecast for your Friday has plenty of sunshine in the skies. We'll talk temperatures warming into the low 70s for the day with overnight lows in the low 50s. Heading into your weekend, Saturday does have slight chances of scattered showers, especially in the morning hours. By the evening, we're looking nice and dry with high temperatures in the mid-70s and overnight lows in the mid-50s. For your Mother's Day, we will see some increased chances of storms as we're heading into the afternoon, really looking at some scattered activity, which will continue overnight. High temperatures for the day will be in the upper 70s, dropping to the mid-50s as a cold front swings through, giving us highs on Monday only in the mid-60s. We'll continue to see those shower chances as we're heading into your next work week. That's your WYMT First Alert forecast. I'm meteorologist Megan Desmol on K94.7.

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near Mother's Day, we will see some increased chances of storms as we're heading into the afternoon. We're really looking at some scattered activity, which will continue overnight. High temperatures for the day will be in the upper 70s, dropping to the mid-50s as a cold front swings through, giving us highs on Monday only in the mid-60s. We'll continue to see those shower chances as we're heading into your next work week. That's your WYMT First Alert forecast. I'm meteorologist Megan Desmol on K94.7.

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3: The Kentucky Department of Corrections has fired two prison guards and suspended a third after an inmate at the Kentucky State Penitentiary in Eddyville reported an assault. The inmate claimed a lieutenant rammed his head into a wall while he was handcuffed. After reviewing security footage, Internal Affairs determined policies on the use of force were indeed violated. The third guard was punished for failing to report the incident. Police in Rowan County are urging residents to be on alert for two escaped inmates. Authorities say 29-year-old Michael Fogelman and 52-year-old James Smallwood walked away from the Rowan County Detention Center late on Friday. Kentucky State Police are leading the multi-agency search effort. The public is advised not to approach the men and to call 911 immediately with any information. Congressman Hal Rogers is calling on the National Institutes of Health and the University of Kentucky to study a rise in rare pediatric brain cancer cases in Corbin. The push comes after five local children were diagnosed with a highly aggressive tumor known as DIPG. Only about 300 children nationwide develop the condition each year. Rogers says he wants to advance medical research to find a cause and a cure. Ambulance rides will soon be more affordable for residents in Daviess County. Local officials say the county's ambulance provider has reached a network agreement with Anthem Blue Cross Blue Shield. After years of out-of-network billing disputes, the judge executive says the deal retroactively took effect on April 1st, meaning patients will no longer face steep out-of-pocket fees for emergency transports. And finally, a bipartisan commission will hold a field hearing in Hazard and Richmond next week to discuss rural prosperity in Appalachia. Former Senator Heidi Heitkamp and former Governor Chris Sununu will lead the sessions, focusing on disaster relief, workforce development, and rural health. The panel hopes to gather local strategies for reversing brain drain and boosting infrastructure. I'm Travis Laird.
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winds out of the west-southwest around 5 to 10 miles per hour. Dropping down to the mid-50s for tonight, we'll see mostly clear skies with winds out of the southwest around 5 to 10. Partly cloudy skies with a storm chance for your Sunday. Highs will make it into the upper 70s and low 80s. We'll see winds out of the west-southwest around 5 to 10 miles per hour. Shower chances continue for your Monday. Otherwise, partly cloudy skies and cooler with highs in the mid-60s. Mid to upper 60s for your Tuesday. Plenty of sunshine to start. Shower chances pick up in the evening hours. That's your WYMT First Alert forecast. I'm meteorologist Eric Dean on K94.7.

0: WKLW-FM, Paintsville, Prestonsburg. 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
3: It's being called one of the most significant infrastructure projects in the nation. Ground was broken Friday at the Brent Spence Bridge Corridor Project in northern Kentucky. Joe Lincoln is following it.
4: The more than $4 billion project includes construction of a companion bridge to the existing Brent Spence Bridge that carries Interstate 71 and 75 across the Ohio River between Covington and Cincinnati. Kentucky Governor Andy Beshear.
5: We all know the need couldn't be greater. The Brent Spence Bridge carries far more traffic than it was ever designed to handle. This project is first and foremost helping the people of northern Kentucky and greater Cincinnati by resolving traffic delays and safety issues.
4: Unlike the new bridges in Louisville, the Brent Spence Companion Bridge will not be tolled. The Companion Bridge is expected to open in 2031. I'm Joe Lincoln.
3: Kentucky Attorney General Russell Coleman is asking a federal court to block the shipment of abortion pills into the Commonwealth. The move targets mail order medication providers and is part of the state's ongoing legal battle over abortion access. The case could have broad implications for reproductive health care in Kentucky. Some surgical procedures at the University of Kentucky Chandler Hospital had to be delayed Friday after a construction-related incident affected the hospital's central sterile unit. It's used to clean and prepare surgical equipment. Hospital officials say the emergency department remained open and level one adult and pediatric trauma cases were prioritized. Patients scheduled for elective or non-emergency surgeries were being contacted directly as crews worked to resolve the issue. Hospital leaders say patient safety was not compromised. And Kentucky's unemployment rate held at 4.2% for March. That's according to the latest state data. Officials say the job market remained largely stable from the month before. I'm Scott Hooper.
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9: The WYMT first alert forecast for today calls for partly cloudy skies, a slight chance of shower activity not out of the question. I think the majority of us, though, will stay dry. Highs will make it into the mid-70s. We'll see winds out of the west-southwest around 5 to 10 miles per hour. Dropping down to the mid-50s for tonight, we'll see mostly clear skies with winds out of the southwest around 5 to 10. Partly cloudy skies with a storm chance for your Sunday. Highs will make it into the upper 70s and low 80s. We'll see winds out of the west-southwest around 5 to 10 miles per hour. Shower chances continue for your Monday. Otherwise, partly cloudy skies and cooler with highs in the mid-60s. Mid to upper 60s for your Tuesday. Plenty of sunshine to start. Shower chances pick up in the evening hours. That's your WYMT First Alert Forecast. I'm meteorologist Eric Dean on K94.7.

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0: 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It's beaches, it's mountains, lively, yet laid back. 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
10: The WYMT first alert forecast for today calls for partly cloudy skies, a slight chance of shower activity not out of the question. I think the majority of us, though, will stay dry. Highs will make it into the mid-70s. We'll see winds out of the west-southwest around 5 to 10 miles per hour. Dropping down to the mid-50s for tonight, we'll see mostly clear skies with winds out of the southwest around 5 to 10. Partly cloudy skies with a storm chance for your Sunday. Highs will make it into the upper 70s and low 80s. We'll see winds out of the west-southwest around 5 to 10 miles per hour. Shower chances continue for your Monday. Otherwise, partly cloudy skies and cooler with highs in the mid-60s. Mid to upper 60s for your Tuesday. Plenty of sunshine to start. Shower chances pick up in the evening hours. That's your WYMT First Alert Forecast. I'm meteorologist Eric Dean on K94.7.

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11: The WYMT First Alert forecast for today calls for partly cloudy skies, a slight chance of shower activity.

out of the question. I think the majority of us, though, will stay dry. Highs will make it into the mid-70s. We'll see winds out of the west-southwest around 5 to 10 miles per hour. Dropping down to the mid-50s for tonight, we'll see mostly clear skies with winds out of the southwest around 5 to 10. Partly cloudy skies with a storm chance for your Sunday. Highs will make it into the upper 70s and low 80s. We'll see winds out of the west-southwest around 5 to 10 miles per hour. Shower chances continue for your Monday. Otherwise, partly cloudy skies and cooler with highs in the mid-60s. Mid to upper 60s for your Tuesday. Plenty of sunshine to start. Shower chances pick up in the evening hours. That's your WYMT First Alert forecast. I'm meteorologist Eric Dean on K94.7.

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3: Democratic lawmakers are calling for changes to a central Kentucky school district. Lee Mowen reports.
4: Five state lawmakers are calling for changes to leadership in Fayette County Public Schools and say the cuts to staff and faculty are an insult to injury. Democratic representatives Chad Ohl, Lindsey Burke, Adriel Camel, and Don Wirth and Adam Moore called these events a result of repeated failures in leadership and financial oversight in FCPS. The five also say that a moratorium on executive bonuses and resignations for those who allowed this to happen should be on the way. This comes as the district looks for a $110 million loan to cover their expenses while cutting jobs and reducing hours for some of their employees. I'm Lee Mowen.
3: Kentucky Attorney General Russell Coleman is asking the U.S. Supreme Court to block mail-order abortion pills from entering the state. The court currently allows access to the drug mifepristone by mail while lower courts review the issue. Coleman argues the pills are unregulated and unsafe, joining attorneys general from 23 other states, including Indiana. Kentucky Kingdom is gearing up for its 2026 season with a slew of new attractions and upgrades. Travis Laird has more.
5: The Louisville Theme Park officially opens its doors this Saturday with a new cashless payment system and mobile food ordering. Visitors can look forward to five new live entertainment shows debuting later this month. Adrenaline junkies will also get to ride the park's sixth roller coaster, the Flying Fox, when it makes its public debut May 28th. The park now offers the most roller coasters of any theme park in all of Kentucky. I'm Travis Laird.
3: And most of Kentucky remains under drought conditions, with severe drought reported across much of the state as rainfall continues to fall short. I'm Scott Hooper.
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8: The WYMT first alert forecast for today calls for partly cloudy skies, a slight chance of shower activity not out of the question. I think the majority of us, though, will stay dry. Highs will make it into the mid-70s. We'll see winds out of the west-southwest around 5 to 10 miles per hour. Dropping down to the mid-50s for tonight, we'll see mostly clear skies with winds out of the southwest around 5 to 10. Partly cloudy skies with a storm chance for your Sunday. Highs will make it into the upper 70s and low 80s. We'll see winds out of the west-southwest around 5 to 10 miles per hour. Shower chances continue for your Monday. Otherwise, partly cloudy skies and cooler with highs in the mid-60s. Mid to upper 60s for your Tuesday. Plenty of sunshine to start. Shower chances pick up in the evening hours. That's your WYMT First Alert Forecast. I'm meteorologist Eric Dean on K94.7.

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9: The WYMT first alert forecast for today calls for partly cloudy skies. A slight chance of shower activity not out of the question. I think the majority of us, though, will stay dry. Highs will make it into the mid-70s. We'll see winds out of the west-southwest around 5 to 10 miles per hour. Dropping down to the mid-50s for tonight, we'll see mostly clear skies with winds out of the southwest around 5 to 10. Partly cloudy skies with a storm chance for your Sunday. Highs will make it into the upper 70s and low 80s. We'll see winds out of the west-southwest around 5 to 10 miles per hour. Shower chances continue for your Monday. Otherwise, partly cloudy skies and cooler with highs in the mid-60s. Mid to upper 60s for your Tuesday. Plenty of sunshine to start. Shower chances pick up in the evening hours. That's your WYMT First Alert forecast. I'm meteorologist Eric Dean on K94.7.
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7: The WYMT first alert forecast for today calls for partly cloudy skies, a slight chance of shower activity not out of the question. I think the majority of us, though, will stay dry. Highs will make it into the mid-70s. We'll see winds out of the west-southwest around 5 to 10 miles per hour. Dropping down to the mid-50s for tonight, we'll see mostly clear skies with winds out of the southwest around 5 to 10. Partly cloudy skies with a storm chance for your Sunday. Highs will make it into the upper 70s and low 80s. We'll see winds out of the west-southwest around 5 to 10 miles per hour. Shower chances continue for your Monday. Otherwise, partly cloudy skies and cooler with highs in the mid-60s. Mid to upper 60s for your Tuesday. Plenty of sunshine to start. Shower chances pick up in the evening hours. That's your WYMT First Alert forecast. I'm meteorologist Eric Dean on K94.7.

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2: This is the Kentucky News Network.
3: It's being called one of the most significant infrastructure projects in the nation. Ground was broken Friday at the Brent Spence Bridge Corridor Project in northern Kentucky. Joe Lincoln is following it.
4: The more than $4 billion project includes construction of a companion bridge to the existing Brent Spence Bridge that carries Interstate 71 and 75 across the Ohio River between Covington and Cincinnati. Kentucky Governor Andy Beshear.
5: We all know the need couldn't be greater. The Brent Spence Bridge carries far more traffic than it was ever designed to handle. This project is first and foremost helping the people of northern Kentucky and greater Cincinnati by resolving traffic delays and safety issues.
4: Unlike the new bridges in Louisville, the Brent Spence Companion Bridge will not be tolled. The Companion Bridge is expected to open in 2031. I'm Joe Lincoln.
3: Kentucky Attorney General Russell Coleman is asking a federal court to block the shipment of abortion pills into the Commonwealth. The move targets mail order medication providers and is part of the state's ongoing legal battle over abortion access. The case could have broad implications for reproductive health care in Kentucky. Some surgical procedures at the University of Kentucky Chandler Hospital had to be delayed Friday after a construction-related incident affected the hospital's central sterile unit. It's used to clean and prepare surgical equipment. Hospital officials say the emergency department remained open and level one adult and pediatric trauma cases were prioritized. Patients scheduled for elective or non-emergency surgeries were being contacted directly as crews worked to resolve the issue. Hospital leaders say patient safety was not compromised. And Kentucky's unemployment rate held at 4.2% for March. That's according to the latest state data. Officials say the job market remained largely stable from the month before. I'm Scott Hooper.
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9: The WYMT first alert forecast for today calls for partly cloudy skies, a slight chance of shower activity not out of the question. I think the majority of us, though, will stay dry. Highs will make it into the mid-70s. We'll see winds out of the west-southwest around 5 to 10 miles per hour. Dropping down to the mid-50s for tonight, we'll see mostly clear skies with winds out of the southwest around 5 to 10. Partly cloudy skies with a storm chance for your Sunday. Highs will make it into the upper 70s and low 80s. We'll see winds out of the west-southwest around 5 to 10 miles per hour. Shower chances continue for your Monday. Otherwise, partly cloudy skies and cooler with highs in the mid-60s. Mid to upper 60s for your Tuesday. Plenty of sunshine to start. Shower chances pick up in the evening hours. That's your WYMT First Alert Forecast. I'm meteorologist Eric Dean on K94.7.

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4: The WYMT First Alert forecast for today calls for partly cloudy skies, a slight chance of shower activity not out of the question. I think the majority of us, though, will stay dry. Highs will make it into the mid-70s. We'll see winds out of the west-southwest around 5 to 10 miles per hour. Dropping down to the mid-50s for tonight, we'll see mostly clear skies with winds out of the southwest around 5 to 10. Partly cloudy skies with a storm chance for your Sunday. Highs will make it into the upper 70s and low 80s. We'll see winds out of the west-southwest around 5 to 10 miles per hour. Shower chances continue for your Monday. Otherwise, partly cloudy skies and cooler with highs in the mid-60s. Mid to upper 60s for your Tuesday. Plenty of sunshine to start. Shower chances pick up in the evening hours. That's your WYMT First Alert forecast. I'm meteorologist Eric Dean on K94.7.

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10: The WYMT first alert forecast for today calls for partly cloudy skies, a slight chance of shower activity not out of the question. I think the majority of us, though, will stay dry. Highs will make it into the mid-70s. We'll see winds out of the west-southwest around 5 to 10 miles per hour. Dropping down to the mid-50s for tonight, we'll see mostly clear skies with winds out of the southwest around 5 to 10. Partly cloudy skies with a storm chance for your Sunday. Highs will make it into the upper 70s and low 80s. We'll see winds out of the west-southwest around 5 to 10 miles per hour. Shower chances continue for your Monday. Otherwise, partly cloudy skies and cooler with highs in the mid-60s. Mid to upper 60s for your Tuesday. Plenty of sunshine to start. Shower chances pick up in the evening hours. That's your WYMT First Alert Forecast. I'm meteorologist Eric Dean on K94.7.

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3: Democratic lawmakers are calling for changes to a central Kentucky school district. Lee Mowen reports.
4: Five state lawmakers are calling for changes to leadership in Fayette County Public Schools and say the cuts to staff and faculty are an insult to injury. Democratic representatives Chad Ohl, Lindsey Burke, Adriel Camerell, and Don Werf and Adam Moore called these events a result of repeated failures in leadership and financial oversight in FCPS. The five also say that a moratorium on executive bonuses and resignations for those who allowed this to happen should be on the way. This comes as the district looks for a $110 million loan to cover their expenses while cutting jobs and reducing hours for some of their employees. I'm Lee Mowen.
3: Kentucky Attorney General Russell Coleman is asking the U.S. Supreme Court to block mail-order abortion pills from entering the state. The court currently allows access to the drug mifepristone by mail while lower courts review the issue. Coleman argues the pills are unregulated and unsafe, joining attorneys general from 23 other states, including Indiana. Kentucky Kingdom is gearing up for its 2026 season with a slew of new attractions and upgrades. Travis Laird has more.
5: The Louisville Theme Park official opens its doors this Saturday with a new cashless payment system and mobile food ordering. Visitors can look forward to five new live entertainment shows debuting later this month. Adrenaline junkies will also get to ride the park's sixth roller coaster, the Flying Fox, when it makes its public debut May 28th. The park now offers the most roller coasters of any theme park in all of Kentucky. I'm Travis Laird.
3: And most of Kentucky remains under drought conditions, with severe drought reported across much of the state as rainfall continues to fall short. I'm Scott Hooper.
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8: The WYMT first alert forecast for today calls for partly cloudy skies, a slight chance of shower activity not out of the question. I think the majority of us, though, will stay dry. Highs will make it into the mid-70s. We'll see winds out of the west-southwest around 5 to 10 miles per hour. Dropping down to the mid-50s for tonight, we'll see mostly clear skies with winds out of the southwest around 5 to 10. Partly cloudy skies with a storm chance for your Sunday. Highs will make it into the upper 70s and low 80s. We'll see winds out of the west-southwest around 5 to 10 miles per hour. Shower chances continue for your Monday. Otherwise, partly cloudy skies and cooler with highs in the mid-60s. Mid to upper 60s for your Tuesday. Plenty of sunshine to start. Shower chances pick up in the evening hours. That's your WYMT First Alert Forecast. I'm meteorologist Eric Dean on K94.7.

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8: The WYMT first alert forecast for today calls for partly cloudy skies. A slight chance of shower activity, not out of the question. I think the majority of us, though, will stay dry. Highs will make it into the mid-70s. We'll see winds out of the west-southwest around 5 to 10 miles per hour. Dropping down to the mid-50s for tonight, we'll see mostly clear skies with winds out of the southwest around 5 to 10. Partly cloudy skies with a storm chance for your Sunday. Highs will make it into the upper 70s and low 80s. We'll see winds out of the west-southwest around 5 to 10 miles per hour. Shower chances continue for your Monday. Otherwise, partly cloudy skies and cooler with highs in the mid-60s. Mid to upper 60s for your Tuesday. Plenty of sunshine to start. Shower chances pick up in the evening hours. That's your WYMT First Alert Forecast. I'm meteorologist Eric Dean on K94.7.

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10: The WYMT first alert forecast for today calls for partly cloudy skies, a slight chance of shower activity not out of the question. I think the majority of us, though, will stay dry. Highs will make it into the mid-70s. We'll see winds out of the west-southwest around 5 to 10 miles per hour. Dropping down to the mid-50s for tonight, we'll see mostly clear skies with winds out of the southwest around 5 to 10. Partly cloudy skies with a storm chance for your Sunday. Highs will make it into the upper 70s and low 80s. We'll see winds out of the west-southwest around 5 to 10 miles per hour. Shower chances continue for your Monday. Otherwise, partly cloudy skies and

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3: It's being called one of the most significant infrastructure projects in the nation. Ground was broken Friday at the Brent Spence Bridge Corridor Project in northern Kentucky. Joe Lincoln is following it.
4: The more than $4 billion project includes construction of a companion bridge to the existing Brent Spence Bridge that carries Interstate 71 and 75 across the Ohio River between Covington and Cincinnati. Kentucky Governor Andy Beshear.
5: We all know the need couldn't be greater. The Brent Spence Bridge carries far more traffic than it was ever designed to handle. This project is first and foremost helping the people of northern Kentucky and greater Cincinnati by resolving traffic delays and safety issues.
4: Unlike the new bridges in Louisville, the Brent Spence Companion Bridge will not be tolled. The Companion Bridge is expected to open in 2031. I'm Joe Lincoln.
3: Kentucky Attorney General Russell Coleman is asking a federal court to block the shipment of abortion pills into the Commonwealth. The move targets mail-order medication providers and is part of the state's ongoing legal battle over abortion access. The case could have broad implications for reproductive health care in Kentucky. Some surgical procedures at the University of Kentucky Chandler Hospital had to be delayed Friday after a construction-related incident affected the hospital's central sterile unit. It's used to clean and prepare surgical equipment. Hospital officials say the emergency department remained open and level one adult and pediatric trauma cases were prioritized. Patients scheduled for elective or non-emergency surgeries were being contacted directly as crews worked to resolve the issue. Hospital leaders say patient safety was not compromised. And Kentucky's unemployment rate held at 4.2% for March. That's according to the latest state data. Officials say the job market remained largely stable from the month before. I'm Scott Hooper.
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8: The WYMT first alert forecast for today calls for partly cloudy skies, a slight chance of shower activity not out of the question. I think the majority of us, though, will stay dry. Highs will make it into the mid-70s. We'll see winds out of the west-southwest around 5 to 10 miles per hour. Dropping down to the mid-50s for tonight, we'll see mostly clear skies with winds out of the southwest around 5 to 10. Partly cloudy skies with a storm chance for your Sunday. Highs will make it into the upper 70s and low 80s. We'll see winds out of the west-southwest around 5 to 10 miles per hour. Shower chances continue for your Monday. Otherwise, partly cloudy skies and cooler with highs in the mid-60s. Mid to upper 60s for your Tuesday. Plenty of sunshine to start. Shower chances pick up in the evening hours. That's your WYMT First Alert Forecast. I'm meteorologist Eric Dean on K94.7.

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11: The WYMT first alert forecast for today calls for partly cloudy skies. A slight chance of shower activity not out of the question. I think the majority of us, though, will stay dry. Highs will make it into the mid-70s. We'll see winds out of the west-southwest around 5 to 10 miles per hour. Dropping down to the mid-50s for tonight, we'll see mostly clear skies with winds out of the southwest around 5 to 10. Partly cloudy skies with a storm chance for your Sunday. Highs will make it into the upper 70s and low 80s. We'll see winds out of the west-southwest around 5 to 10 miles per hour. Shower chances continue for your Monday. Otherwise, partly cloudy skies and cooler with highs in the mid-60s. Mid to upper 60s for your Tuesday. Plenty of sunshine to start. Shower chances pick up in the evening hours. That's your WYMT First Alert forecast. I'm meteorologist Eric Dean on K94.7.

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2: The WYMT First Alert forecast for today calls for partly cloudy skies, a slight chance of shower activity not out of the question. I think the majority of us, though, will stay dry. Highs will make it into the mid-70s. We'll see winds out of the west-southwest around 5 to 10 miles per hour. Dropping down to the mid-50s for tonight, we'll see mostly clear skies with winds out of the southwest around 5 to 10. Partly cloudy skies with a storm chance for your Sunday. Highs will make it into the upper 70s and low 80s. We'll see winds out of the west-southwest around 5 to 10 miles per hour. Shower chances continue for your Monday. Otherwise, partly cloudy skies and cooler with highs in the mid-60s. Mid to upper 60s for your Tuesday. Plenty of sunshine to start. Shower chances pick up in the evening hours. That's your WYMT First Alert forecast. I'm meteorologist Eric Dean on K94.7.

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3: Police in Moorhead are looking for a couple of inmates who allegedly walked away from the county detention center. One of them, 29-year-old Michael Fogelman, the other, 52-year-old James Smallwood. Police telling the public not to approach anyone suspicious. Call 911. Kentucky Department of Corrections says two prison guards are fired, another suspended after an alleged assault of an inmate. In February, a 33-year-old inmate at the Kentucky State Penitentiary claims his head was forced into a wall while he was handcuffed. Following an investigation, two guards were fired for violating use of force policy, and a third was placed on suspension for failing to report the incident. Kentucky's Attorney General Russell Coleman is asking the U.S. Supreme Court to block mail-order abortion pills from entering the state. The Supreme Court currently allows mail access to mifepristone, while lower courts continued reviewing the issue. Coleman argues the pills are unregulated, joins 23 other states, including Indiana, in the effort. It's being called one of the most significant infrastructure projects in the country. Ground broken for the Brent Spence Bridge Corridor Project in northern Kentucky.
4: The more than $4 billion project includes construction of a companion bridge to the existing Brent Spence Bridge that carries Interstate 71 and 75 across the Ohio River between Covington and Cincinnati. Kentucky Governor Andy Beshear.
5: The Brent Spence Bridge carries far more traffic than it was ever designed to handle. This project is first and foremost helping the people of northern Kentucky and greater Cincinnati by resolving traffic delays and safety issues.
4: Unlike the new bridges in Louisville, the Brent Spence Companion Bridge will not be tolled. The Companion Bridge is expected to open in 2031. I'm Joe Lincoln.
3: And I'm Matt Reese.
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8: The WYMT first alert forecast for today calls for partly cloudy skies. A slight chance of shower activity not out of the question. I think the majority of us, though, will stay dry. Highs will make it into the mid-70s. We'll see winds out of the west-southwest around 5 to 10 miles per hour. Dropping down to the mid-50s for tonight, we'll see mostly clear skies with winds out of the southwest around 5 to 10. Partly cloudy skies with a storm chance for your Sunday. Highs will make it into the upper 70s and low 80s. We'll see winds out of the west-southwest around 5 to 10 miles per hour. Shower chances continue for your Monday. Otherwise, partly cloudy skies and cooler with highs in the mid-60s. Mid to upper 60s for your Tuesday. Plenty of sunshine to start. Shower chances pick up in the evening hours. That's your WYMT First Alert forecast. I'm meteorologist Eric Dean on K94.7.

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8: The WYMT First Alert forecast for today calls for partly cloudy skies. A slight chance of shower activity not out of the question. I think the majority of us, though, will stay dry. Highs will make it into the mid-70s. We'll see winds out of the west-southwest around 5 to 10 miles per hour. Dropping down to the mid-50s for tonight, we'll see mostly clear skies with winds out of the southwest around 5 to 10. Partly cloudy skies with a storm chance for your Sunday. Highs will make it into the upper 70s and low 80s. We'll see winds out of the west-southwest around 5 to 10 miles per hour. Shower chances continue for your Monday. Otherwise, partly cloudy skies and cooler with highs in the mid-60s. Mid to upper 60s for your Tuesday. Plenty of sunshine to start. Shower chances pick up in the evening hours. That's your WYMT First Alert forecast. I'm meteorologist Eric Dean on K94.7.

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8: The WYMT first alert forecast for today calls for partly cloudy skies, a slight chance of shower activity not out of the question. I think the majority of us, though, will stay dry. Highs will make it into the mid-70s. We'll see winds out of the west-southwest around 5 to 10 miles per hour. Dropping down to the mid-50s for tonight, we'll see mostly clear skies with winds out of the southwest around 5 to 10. Partly cloudy skies with a storm chance for your Sunday. Highs will make it into the upper 70s and low 80s. We'll see winds out of the west-southwest around 5 to 10 miles per hour. Shower chances continue for your Monday. Otherwise, partly cloudy skies and cooler with highs in the mid-60s. Mid to upper 60s for your Tuesday. Plenty of sunshine to start. Shower chances pick up in the evening hours. That's your WYMT First Alert Forecast. I'm meteorologist Eric Dean on K94.7.

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9: The WYMT first alert forecast for today calls for partly cloudy skies, a slight chance of shower activity not out of the question. I think the majority of us, though, will stay dry. Highs will make it into the mid-70s. We'll see winds out of the west-southwest around 5 to 10 miles per hour. Dropping down to the mid-50s for tonight, we'll see mostly clear skies with winds out of the southwest around 5 to 10. Partly cloudy skies with a storm chance for your Sunday. Highs will make it into the upper 70s and low 80s. We'll see winds out of the west-southwest around 5 to 10 miles per hour. Shower chances continue for your Monday. Otherwise, partly cloudy skies and cooler with highs in the mid-60s. Mid to upper 60s for your Tuesday. Plenty of sunshine to start. Shower chances pick up in the evening hours. That's your WYMT First Alert Forecast. I'm meteorologist Eric Dean on K94.7.

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0: 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It's beaches, it's mountains, lively, yet laid back. 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
8: The WYMT first alert forecast for today calls for partly cloudy skies, a slight chance of shower activity not out of the question. I think the majority of us, though, will stay dry. Highs will make it into the mid-70s. We'll see winds out of the west-southwest around 5 to 10 miles per hour. Dropping down to the mid-50s for tonight, we'll see mostly clear skies with winds out of the southwest around 5 to 10. Partly cloudy skies with a storm chance for your Sunday. Hives will make it into the upper 70s and low 80s. We'll see winds out of the west-southwest around 5 to 10 miles per hour. Shower chances continue for your Monday. Otherwise, partly cloudy skies and cooler with highs in the mid-60s. Mid to upper 60s for your Tuesday. Plenty of sunshine to start. Shower chances pick up in the evening hours. That's your WYMT First Alert Forecast. I'm meteorologist Eric Dean on K94.7.

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7: The WYMT First Alert forecast for today calls for partly cloudy skies, a slight chance of shower activity not out of the question. I think the majority of us, though, will stay dry. Highs will make it into the mid-70s. We'll see winds out of the west-southwest around 5 to 10 miles per hour. Dropping down to the mid-50s for tonight, we'll see mostly clear skies with winds out of the southwest around 5 to 10. Partly cloudy skies with a storm chance for your Sunday. Highs will make it into the upper 70s and low 80s. We'll see winds out of the west-southwest around 5 to 10 miles per hour. Shower chances continue for your Monday. Otherwise, partly cloudy skies and cooler with highs in the mid-60s. Mid to upper 60s for your Tuesday. Plenty of sunshine to start. Shower chances pick up in the evening hours. That's your WYMT First Alert forecast. I'm meteorologist Eric Dean on K94.7.

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7: The WYMT First Alert forecast for today calls for partly cloudy skies. A slight chance of shower activity not out of the question. I think the majority of us, though, will stay dry. Highs will make it into the mid-70s. We'll see winds out of the west-southwest around 5 to 10 miles per hour. Dropping down to the mid-50s for tonight, we'll see mostly clear skies with winds out of the southwest around 5 to 10. Partly cloudy skies with a storm chance for your Sunday. Highs will make it into the upper 70s and low 80s. We'll see winds out of the west-southwest around 5 to 10 miles per hour. Shower chances continue for your Monday. Otherwise, partly cloudy skies and cooler with highs in the mid-60s. Mid to upper 60s for your Tuesday. Plenty of sunshine to start. Shower chances pick up in the evening hours. That's your WYMT First Alert forecast. I'm meteorologist Eric Dean on K94.7.

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6: The WYMT first alert forecast for today calls for partly cloudy skies, a slight chance of shower activity not out of the question. I think the majority of us, though, will stay dry. Highs will make it into the mid-70s. We'll see winds out of the west-southwest around 5 to 10 miles per hour. Dropping down to the mid-50s for tonight, we'll see mostly clear skies with winds out of the southwest around 5 to 10. Partly cloudy skies with a storm chance for your Sunday. Highs will make it into the upper 70s and low 80s. We'll see winds out of the west-southwest around 5 to 10 miles per hour. Shower chances continue for your Monday. Otherwise, partly cloudy skies and cooler with highs in the mid-60s. Mid to upper 60s for your Tuesday. Plenty of sunshine to start. Shower chances pick up in the evening hours. That's your WYMT First Alert Forecast. I'm meteorologist Eric Dean on K94.7.

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10: The WYMT first alert forecast for today calls for partly cloudy skies, a slight chance of shower activity not out of the question. I think the majority of us, though, will stay dry. Highs will make it into the mid-70s. We'll see winds out of the west-southwest around 5 to 10 miles per hour. Dropping down to the mid-50s for tonight, we'll see mostly clear skies with winds out of the southwest around 5 to 10. Partly cloudy skies with a storm chance for your Sunday. Highs will make it into the upper 70s and low 80s. We'll see winds out of the west-southwest around 5 to 10 miles per hour. Shower chances continue for your Monday. Otherwise, partly cloudy skies and cooler with highs in the mid-60s. Mid to upper 60s for your Tuesday. Plenty of sunshine to start. Shower chances pick up in the evening hours. That's your WYMT First Alert Forecast. I'm meteorologist Eric Dean on K94.7.

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3: An update on the escape of a couple of inmates that Moorhead police were looking for. Police say they have now arrested 29-year-old Michael Fogelman and 52-year-old James Smallwood. They were taken into custody in the Christie Creek area after they allegedly had walked away from the county detention center last night. A Wayne County woman in trouble for allegedly tattooing a toddler. Police in Adair County called to a home in Columbia this week on a report of a child abuse incident. Brooke McDaniel allegedly told police she had given a 22-month-old a tattoo on her arm when the child had walked up to her as McDaniel was tattooing her own leg. McDaniel was arrested, charged with assault and child abuse. It's the largest graduating class ever for UK's College of Medicine. Medical degrees for 197 students over the four University of Kentucky College of Medicine campuses ceremonies this afternoon. Kentucky Kingdom opens its 2026 season today with a bunch of new attractions and upgrades.
4: With a new cashless payment system and mobile food ordering, visitors can look forward to five new live entertainment shows debuting later this month. Adrenaline Junkies will also get to ride the park's sixth roller coaster, The Flying Fox, when it makes its public debut May 28th. The park now offers the most roller coasters of any theme park in all of Kentucky. I'm Travis Laird.
3: Jefferson County bringing back I Voted stickers for the upcoming May 19th primary. It'll be the first time voters will receive those stickers in more than 30 years. County's Board of Elections discontinued the stickers decades ago after election workers reported that they were frequently being left on walls and floors and other surfaces inside polling locations. I'm Matt Reese.
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7: The WYMT First Alert forecast for today calls for partly cloudy skies. A slight chance of shower activity not out of the question. I think the majority of us, though, will stay dry. Highs will make it into the mid-70s. We'll see winds out of the west-southwest around 5 to 10 miles per hour. Dropping down to the mid-50s for tonight, we'll see mostly clear skies with winds out of the southwest around 5 to 10. Partly cloudy skies with a storm chance for your Sunday. Highs will make it into the upper 70s and low 80s. We'll see winds out of the west-southwest around 5 to 10 miles per hour. Shower chances continue for your Monday. Otherwise, partly cloudy skies and cooler with highs in the mid-60s. Mid to upper 60s for your Tuesday. Plenty of sunshine to start. Shower chances pick up in the evening hours. That's your WYMT First Alert forecast. I'm meteorologist Eric Dean on K94.7.

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6: The WYMT first alert forecast for today calls for partly cloudy skies, a slight chance of shower activity not out of the question. I think the majority of us, though, will stay dry. Highs will make it into the mid-70s. We'll see winds out of the west-southwest around 5 to 10 miles per hour. Dropping down to the mid-50s for tonight, we'll see mostly clear skies with winds out of the southwest around 5 to 10. Partly cloudy skies with a storm chance for your Sunday. Highs will make it into the upper 70s and low 80s. We'll see winds out of the west-southwest around 5 to 10 miles per hour. Shower chances continue for your Monday. Otherwise, partly cloudy skies and cooler with highs in the mid-60s. Mid to upper 60s for your Tuesday. Plenty of sunshine to start. Shower chances pick up in the evening hours. That's your WYMT First Alert Forecast. I'm meteorologist Eric Dean on K94.7.

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0: 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It's beaches, it's mountains, lively, yet laid back. 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
9: The WYMT First Alert forecast for today calls for partly cloudy skies, a slight chance of shower activity not out of the question. I think the majority of us, though, will stay dry. Highs will make it into the mid-70s. We'll see winds out of the west-southwest around 5 to 10 miles per hour. Dropping down to the mid-50s for tonight, we'll see mostly clear skies with winds out of the southwest around 5 to 10. Partly cloudy skies with a storm chance for your Sunday. Highs will make it into the upper 70s and low 80s. We'll see winds out of the west-southwest around 5 to 10 miles per hour. Shower chances continue for your Monday. Otherwise, partly cloudy skies and cooler with highs in the mid-60s. Mid to upper 60s for your Tuesday. Plenty of sunshine to start. Shower chances pick up in the evening hours. That's your WYMT First Alert forecast. I'm meteorologist Eric Dean on K94.7.

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I'm Scott Evans. Welcome to the show tonight. Z89.3 in Ajo, Arizona, as well as 101.53 Phoenix and Hot 92.5 in Wilcox, Arizona. 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We have a TMI confession coming up next hour. 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It's Tame Impala and Dracula.

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14: The WYMT first alert forecast for today calls for partly cloudy skies, a slight chance of shower activity not out of the question. I think the majority of us, though, will stay dry. Highs will make it into the mid-70s. We'll see winds out of the west-southwest around 5 to 10 miles per hour. Dropping down to the mid-50s for tonight, we'll see mostly clear skies with winds out of the southwest around 5 to 10. Partly cloudy skies with a storm chance for your Sunday. Highs will make it into the upper 70s and low 80s. We'll see winds out of the west-southwest around 5 to 10 miles per hour. Shower chances continue for your Monday. Otherwise, partly cloudy skies and cooler with highs in the mid-60s. Mid to upper 60s for your Tuesday. Plenty of sunshine to start. Shower chances pick up in the evening hours. That's your WYMT First Alert Forecast. I'm meteorologist Eric Dean on K94.7.

0: 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I'm Scott Evans, 855-444-8323. Tonight's interactive topic. How have you embarrassed yourself?
1: I used to work at a shoe store, and one day I was leaving, and my coworker called out, "See you later," and I said, "Bye, love you."
0: Oh, no. I hope it wasn't your boss.

0: 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Tonight's interactive topic: how did you embarrass yourself?
1: But I was picking my son up from daycare, and I was checking his cubby for like artwork and stuff, and there was something purple, and I thought that someone put their hat in the wrong cubby, and I pulled it out, and it was actually a pair of my underwear that had gotten stuck in his clothes from laundry.
0: It could have been much worse. Imagine if they took it out.

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2: Was I went to my uncle's funeral, and I knew one of my cousins had been married multiple times. I said, okay, before I put my foot in my mouth, tell me, which one of our cousins has been married like 9 times? And the cousin that I was talking to, she goes, it's been 7, and I married one of them 3 times.
1: Whoops.

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11: The WYMT First Alert forecast for today calls for partly cloudy skies. A slight chance of shower activity not out of the question. I think the majority of us, though, will stay dry. Highs will make it into the mid-70s. We'll see winds out of the west-southwest around 5 to 10 miles per hour. Dropping down to the mid-50s for tonight, we'll see mostly clear skies with winds out of the southwest around 5 to 10. Partly cloudy skies with a storm chance for your Sunday. Highs will make it into the upper 70s and low 80s. We'll see winds out of the west-southwest around 5 to 10 miles per hour. Shower chances continue for your Monday. Otherwise, partly cloudy skies and cooler with highs in the mid-60s. Mid to upper 60s for your Tuesday. Plenty of sunshine to start. Shower chances pick up in the evening hours. That's your WYMT First Alert forecast. I'm meteorologist Eric Dean on K94.7.

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